Z88.3, Stress Saver Traffic. I-4 westbound, slow at the Beach Line. Got another slow stretch running for Celebration. County Road 532, that'll take at least 20 minutes. I-4 eastbound, slowdowns from 192 to Disney Springs. That's an 18-minute ride. And at least 25 minutes in Sanford from 46A up to the St. John's River Bridge. We're slow southbound on the Turnpike at Osceola Parkway. And in Orlando, northbound on Orange Blossom Trail. All lanes are blocked between Miller Street and Grand Street. Your alternate is Rio Grande Avenue. That is Z88.3, Stress Saver Traffic.

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0: That is Natalie Lane, Z88.3. Hey, we are Shadow and Grace. We're glad you're here with us. Well, Team USA plays tonight.
1: Yay!
0: World Cup visitors around the world are, they've just been blown away with the amazing things they see here in the USA.
1: I totally agree.
0: Like how big our stores are.
1: Yes.
0: And what are those stores? Bucky's.
1: I saw so many videos of Bucky's. And Bucky's knows this, right? They know how great they are. So they're spreading their wings to cover more of America.
0: True.
1: They're going to Arkansas, Arizona, Tennessee, Louisiana, Kansas, Georgia, and more stores here in Florida coming our way soon. So that once Texas only travel stop store is growing nationwide. Mm-hmm. It's going to be one of those road trip staples. You got to stop at a Bucky's whenever you hit the road.
0: My first trip to the Bucky's up off of I-95, I said I was going in for 5 minutes.
1: How long were you there?
0: 45 minutes later, I walk out with fudge, brisket, and a Bucky's t-shirt.
1: Yeah!
0: Z88.3 Stress Saver Traffic, a 20-minute ride, I-4 westbound, Celebration, County Road 532, eastbound I-4, 25 minutes from 46A in Sanford to the St. John's River Bridge. Other than that, well, we still have northbound OBT with all lanes blocked at Miller Street. You can try Rio Grande Avenue instead. And now in Sanford, southbound on Reinhardt at Caring Drive, the left lane blocked. That is Z88.3 Stress Saver Traffic.
1: Right now, it looks like areas of Polk are getting a lot of rain. Nothing severe yet. We are keeping an eye on that for you. If anything does pop up severe, we will let you know immediately. Weather warnings first to help you keep your family safe. In the meantime, that chance of rain and thunderstorms going to stay with us until sunset tonight, which, by the way, is 8:27.
0: Good to know.
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Z88.3, stress saver traffic. Just learned of an accident on I-4 at the attractions. Eastbound I-4 at State Road 536 got the right shoulder blocked. Also busy in Seminole County, 46A up to the St. John's River Bridge. I-4 westbound, busy from the beach line down to the Disney exits. Celebration at County Road 532 taking another 20 minutes. In Orlando, northbound on Orange Blossom Trail, all lanes still blocked between Miller Street and Grand Street. You can try Rio Grande Avenue instead. And Lake Mary southbound on Reinhardt at Caring Drive, the left lane is blocked. That is 88.3 Stress Saver Traffic.

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1: Making well with my soul. 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I need a peace that only heaven knows. Jesus, could you please just sit and cry with me till I can sing, till I can sing.

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1: Uh-huh.
0: Welcome to Dinner Table Talk.
1: Your question tonight for the kids. If you were one of the founding fathers and you got to design a brand new 4th of July dessert, what would it be? Grace?
0: I want to know what the founding fathers' dessert, what was it before? We don't know.
1: Went around to ask them.
0: All right, so I'm just going to come up with my favorite stuff.
1: Okay.
0: All right, we're going to start with a fudge brownie. Okay. And we're going to top it with a large scoop of creamy vanilla ice cream soft serve.
1: Ooh.
0: It's got to be soft serve.
1: Okay, got
0: and
1: it.
0: And then we're
1: going
0: to sprinkle it with white chocolate, but they're going to be dyed red, white, and blue. Little sprinkles of chocolate, red, white, and blue.
1: I see what you did
0: and
1: there.
0: And then it's going to be topped with an American flag. Little one for decoration.
1: Wow. And now I'm hungry. All right. America's 250th birthday is coming up on Saturday. If your family's planning to light a few fireworks at the house, remember Florida only allows the big aerial fireworks on 3 holidays all year.
0: Yeah.
1: But the 4th of July is one of them. Mm. So have fun, be safe, and if you're not quite sure about a firework, leave it to the pros.
0: Yeah. Or in our case, we just sit in our backyard and watch our neighbors.
1: Yeah, even better.
0: Here's a verse for after dessert. Come to me, all of you who are weary and burdened, and I will give you rest. Matthew 11:28.
1: And that is Dinner Table Talk. Let's enjoy July.
2: You do not want to mess with Mama Bear. I'm Tyler McKenzie from Z88.3 Mornings, and I remember the first time we drove our newborn baby home from the hospital. I sat in the back seat with her, and I watched her every second of the drive. I kept telling my husband, slow down, watch out for the bumps. I was now a Mama Bear, protecting her baby. I would do anything to protect my kids. God is the same with us, even more. There's nothing he wouldn't do to protect his children. 1 John 3:1 says, see what kind of love the Father has given to us, that we should be called children of God. I tend to forget that I'm his child, and maybe you do too. He's watching our every move and there to love and protect, whether we know it or not.
1: Z88.3, stress saver traffic. We have some heavy storms over I-4 in Lakeland. And along with that, we've got a crash now. Westbound I-4, State Road 33 in Lakeland have the right lane blocked. Also on I-4 westbound, slow approaching Disney Springs and at County Road 532. I-4 eastbound with an accident at the Channel 2 Tower. This is as you approach Lee Road. It's got the left lane blocked. And we have slowdowns in Seminole County and Sanford. County Road 46A to the St. Johns River Bridge take you at least 25 now. We got the two left lanes blocked northbound of the 429 with debris. This is at the Maitland Interchange. It's a northbound State Road 429 at State Road 414. And at Lake Mary, southbound on Reinhardt at Caring Drive, the left lane blocked. That is Z88.3, Stress Saver Traffic.
0: Right now, the only rain we're seeing is in Polk County, but nothing severe. If it does, we will let you know immediately. In the meantime, for the rest of Z-Land, it looks like we have a chance of rain still coming our way through sunset tonight. Our overnight low, rain and thunderstorms, I should say.
1: Got it.
0: Overnight low going to be around 75.
1: When are you walking the doggy tonight, Grace?
0: You know what? We walked early this morning.
1: And?
0: And that's it.
1: There you go.
0: One walk a day.
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Americans are back on the pitch tonight at 8 against Bosnia and Herzegovina. This is the knockout round 2.

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2: This is the moment.

C88.3, Stress Saver Traffic, and good news, not one accident on our major roads. Slowdowns got plenty. I-4 eastbound, it's a busy ride from 192 to Disney Springs, just under 20 minutes. And 25-minute ride to I-4 eastbound from 46A in Sanford up to the St. John's River Bridge. If you're headed westbound on I-4, slowdowns at the attractions. You ride from Celebration to County Road 532 to take you another 20 minutes. 8-minute ride southbound on the Turnpike, just getting past the Osceola Parkway exit. And southbound on the 429 slow at the Independence Toll Plaza. That's 88.3. Stress Saver Traffic.

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1: Yay!
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0: Z88.3, Shadow and Grace. It is 5:57. Okay, this is a big game tonight. USA.
1: World Cup. USA.
0: You got it. World Cup soccer back tonight. Now, Team USA, they're playing
1: Bosnia and Herzegovina.
0: Yeah.
1: And this is knockout round.
0: Which means what?
1: It means win and move on, lose and start packing.
0: Knockout. You're out of it.
1: Exactly.
0: All right. So kickoff is it kickoff? Is that what they call it?
1: Match time.
0: I don't know.
1: We're new to the soccer
0: thing. We just know that it's been so much fun seeing the World Cup here, and we're just all Team USA. So 8 o'clock tonight on Fox Sports.
1: Look at us here, Grace. I mean, just a few days before the 4th of July, you and I are actually planning our evening around a soccer match.
0: USA! USA!
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1: Z88.3, stress safer traffic. Do have an accident now eastbound on the 408 at Alafaya. It's on the off-ramp at Alafaya. The off-ramp right lane is blocked. Eastbound Colonial at the 408. Same spot there. Got the left turn lane blocked. Westbound on Sand Lake Road at Kings Point. We have a left turn lane blocked. No mention of I-4. No accidents reported there. I-4 eastbound. It's going to take you 25 to get from 46A in Sanford up to the bridge. I-4 westbound, 20 minutes from Celebration to County Road 532. That's Z88.3 stress saver traffic.
0: So as of right now, it looks like Polk County is the only one getting some rain, but we have that 50% chance of rain. Still a possibility, showers and thunderstorms till the sun sets tonight, which is about 8:27. Mm-hmm. Overnight low going to be around 75, and tomorrow the heat is back. High going to be in the lower 90s, a 40% chance of rain. Heat index up to 102.
1: 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Grace and I were just discussing, do you call it a kickoff in soccer?
0: Yeah.
1: And Paco is an expert on this.
0: What is it?
1: What's the answer, Paco?
4: 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No, it's called first kick.
1: And he's called Paco.
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0: Hi, I'm Tracy Yeek from Z88.3. A lot goes on in the car when the kids are with you. Sometimes hard conversations, laughs, and memories being made.
1: I have been blessed by the Z ever since it aired 30 years ago. I remember one day we were on our way to high school and the Z started to play. And I've been listening to the Z ever since. My children grew up on the Z. And just recently, my son accepted Jesus as his Lord and Savior. And I praise God for this station. My grandson listens to this station. And it's always been a blessing to me.
0: When you turn on your Z and the kids are in the back seat, God's word is being planted in their hearts. And the most important truth of all, God so loved the world that he gave his one and only son that whoever believes in him will not perish, but have eternal life.

It's 617 at Z88.3. Let's take a look at Stress Saver traffic. I-4 eastbound, the 429 to 192. That's going to take you 11 minutes. 192 to the 535, that's an 18-minute ride. County Road 46A to the bridge, it's going to take you 25 minutes. On the other side, I-4 westbound, there's a crash. State Road 429, Wakaiva Parkway. The off-ramp left lane is blocked. Slow between the 528 and the 536 Disney Springs. It's going to take you an extra 16 minutes. World Drive Celebration to the 532, a 20-minute delay. And in Orange County, we've got a disabled vehicle in Ocoee. Eastbound Colonial Drive at the 408, the left turn lane is blocked. And a disabled vehicle in Orlando, westbound Sand Lake Road at Kings Point Parkway, the left turn lane is blocked. And that, my friend, is your Z88.3 Stress.

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0: Z88.3 with our U.S. men's national soccer team doing something better than they have in the past. Not that they didn't do well in the past, but they're playing really well now. They're going to be playing tonight against Bosnia and Herzegovina. That's going to be an 8 o'clock first kick. Make sure you're paying attention. In fact, if you can't watch TV, I'll give you updates. We'll give you updates here on the Z. This is win or go home, the knockout round. Go USA!
1: I have a lawyer friend who said to me recently, Steve, how can you tell the difference between a lawyer and God? I allowed that I didn't know, and he said, because God doesn't think he's a lawyer. Do you know why atheists are atheists? It's because if there's a God, that means they can't be him. At the heart of almost all worldviews, that's the issue. It's called the desire for autonomy. I walked that road for a while, but messed it up so terribly that I decided that there must be somebody bigger and better than I am. There is. Now, I don't have to be God, and that's a relief. I'm Steve Brown. You think about that. Share what you just heard with a friend. Go to youthinkaboutthat.com.
0: 634 at Z88.3, looking at the Stress Saver traffic. Just a few issues we need to deal with. I-4 eastbound, kind of heavy from the 429 to 192, but it's only an 11-minute delay. Little heavier, 192 to the 535. That's going to take you 18 minutes, but wait, there's more. County Road 46A to the bridge, that's a 25-minute delay. On the other side, I-4 westbound, we've got a crash right past State Road 33 in Lakeland. The two right lanes are blocked. Also, slow and go, the 528 to the 536, a 16-minute delay. World Drive Celebration to the 532, that's going to be 20 minutes. And in Orange County, we've got a disabled vehicle in Orlando, westbound Sand Lake Road at Kings Point Parkway. The left turn lane is blocked. And that, my friend, is your Z88.3 Stress Saver Traffic. Cloudy tonight, a 20% chance of rain, low at 75. For tomorrow, partly sunny, 40% chance of rain, high 92. It's going to feel like triple digits with the humidity. Then tomorrow night, clear, low at 76. Right now in Melbourne and Daytona Beach, it's 86, 88 in Ocala, 89 in Orlando.
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